regulators. We regulate any stealing of his property. We're damn good, too. But you can't be any geek off the street. Gotta be handy with the steel if you know what I mean. Earn your keep.

same day I want the dress for wedding, same day where I want married, what happened? He's go married another girl. 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I can't walk, like cut at my legs. How he's married different lady, I no believe. After 1 month, I am sent up in balcony, some bomb come for my eyes. My eyes gone in palm, now I have

Close your eyes. Hear the island sounds. What is missing? A steaming hot cup of coffee, of course. Enjoy the Italian expertise at home, at work, or

0: Paradise. En King met een nummer waar ik altijd ontzettend blij van word. Love and Pride. En waar ik nog meer blij van word, dat is natuurlijk deze week. Er gaat zoveel leuks gebeuren. Tenminste, daar ga ik van uit. We kijken erg uit naar het Curaçao North Sea Jazz Festival. En morgen dan begint het al met de pre-show bij Cura Hollanda. En ik heb een gast in de studio. En voor deze gast en dit gesprek ga ik even overschakelen naar het Engels. Because this afternoon I have the honor to be joined by Afro Binti Tres, who has a very busy Curaçao North Sea Jazz Week ahead of him. Because tomorrow he will be opening the pre-show at Cura Hollanda Village. And on Saturday he will take the stage again during the festival itself. So before all of that begins, I wanted to talk a little bit about the music behind the artist, what inspires him, and what he hopes people will take away from his performances. So welcome into the studio, Afro Binti Tres.
1: Bring me here. It's an honor to me. Thanks, Vanessa.
0: Yes, well, thank you, because you just arrived on the island.
1: Yes, just like 15 minutes ago.
0: Just fresh from the airplane, and the first stop is the Paradise FM studio.
1: For sure.
0: Okay, well, I'm very honored, very honored. For the people who are still discovering you and your music for the very first time this week, how would you describe the sound, and what makes it typically Afro Binti Tres?
1: Well, my sound is like a really nice vibe. It's a positive vibe. I used to use the word sabrosura, means flavor, full of, you know.
0: Full of sauce.
1: Yeah.
0: Yes, okay, so it's all like happy, good vibes.
1: Yes. Exactly like that.
0: Yes, well, the Curaçao North Sea Jazz Festival is for the island a place where a lot of people come to enjoy the music. And it's also a place where young people can experience different artists for the first time. So maybe a lot of young people that will join the festival will fall in love with a new artist. And maybe there will be an artist that will inspire them for the rest of their lives. Is there an artist in particular that has inspired you as a young, growing musician?
1: Oh, yes. Many of them. I can think in Miles Davis, Joe Arroyo, Benny More. I'm like a mix of everybody.
0: Yeah.
1: Yeah. Yeah.
0: And those were all artists that they were playing at your home, or yeah, you grew up with them.
1: Yep.
0: Yeah. And you listened to them in your bedroom and you sang.
1: I used to listen to them.
0: And still, you still do.
1: Yes.
0: They still inspire you.
1: Almost every day.
0: Yeah.
1: I listen to Miles Davis, to sleep, to wake up, to go every... I love Miles Davis.
0: Yeah, that's the interesting thing about music is that you can... Well, if you are a music lover, you can do everything with it. You can like go through the hard times, you can go through the happy times with it. So yeah.
1: I agree with you. That's true.
0: But I think that your music is mostly for like the happy times, like the good vibes.
1: Oh, okay.
0: Yeah. Okay, well, you're performing twice this week, opening on the pre-show tomorrow at Cura Hollanda Village, and then performing again during the festival on Saturday. You will be performing at the Sir Duke stage at 7:00. What does it mean to you to be part of both moments, like the beginning and the ending of the festival?
1: Wow, you know, for me, this is something big in my career, and I want to say thanks to Curaçao, thanks to Gregory Elias and my label, Top Stop Music, for bringing me here. It's an honor to me, and I don't know. I'm like, wow! It's too much things. So I don't know what will happen, but for sure will be something great.
0: Yes, yes. So a little bit overwhelmed by it.
1: Yes,
0: yes, but you will surely enjoy it.
1: Oh, yeah. We'll go through.
0: Yeah. And do you approach those two different performances differently? Because tomorrow is the opening night. Saturday is like a closing night. Is it a different approach or...
1: Yeah, will be the same energy, but different songs, different repertoire. So people should be expecting something nice, something special.
0: Yeah.
1: For tomorrow, we have it's my band, but it's not my full band.
0: Ah, okay.
1: So the people going to see you, they will see the full Afro 23.
0: Yeah. So tomorrow is just a selection, and then on Saturday is like the whole shebang.
1: Tomorrow I have surprises.
0: Oh.
1: So don't tomorrow.
0: No. Most people, they love the pre-show, because it's like the beginning of the festival, and we're already celebrating the festival. So it's usually very, very busy, but people should not think like, well, we already saw Afro 23 on dinsdag, so we don't have to go there on Saturday because it will be different.
2: Oh.
0: I think so?
1: Yeah.
0: Well, you know. So and tomorrow you have like a little surprise. Can you give us a little tip of the iceberg or?
1: Okay, surprise is surprise.
0: Okay, I won't ask.
1: Tomorrow?
0: Yes, I think so, because now I'm very curious about the surprise. Okay. So, yeah.
1: I will bring you to the stage to sing.
0: Oh no. Don't
1: Let's do something. Let's do that's part of the surprise.
0: Oh, that okay. So now you spoiled and now I'm Yeah, okay. Well, we'll see. Well, we still have an amazing Curaçao North Sea Jazz ahead of us. But imagine it's Sunday already. What would make you leave Curaçao thinking, yes, that was exactly the experience I wanted?
1: For me?
0: Mm-hmm.
1: Well, I have a special love for this island.
0: Yeah.
1: Because back in the days, many Cubans used to come here to work here.
0: Yeah.
1: So I have many friends here in the island. Actually, is one very special person. She's my mom.
0: Yeah.
1: Amaralis Versaghi. So I love Curaçao, man.
0: Yeah.
1: I love Curaçao. I love Corso for the way the people treat each other here is for me something special.
0: Yeah. So apart from the performances, you are already happy to be here.
1: Oh, yes.
0: Yes. Okay. Well, Afro 23 tomorrow at the pre-show in Curo Orlando and on Saturday as well at the Sir Duke stage from 7 till 8 p.m. Thank you for joining Paradise FM.
1: Thank you for having me here.
0: Yes. And I'm very honored that this was your first stop and I hope that it will be a lot of fun in the coming days for you. Thank you.
1: Thank you. Much avanti.
0: De nada. And this is, of course, a great song, Afro 23 and Sinti.

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